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2: It's Mr. 305 checking in for the remix. You know they had that 75 Street Brazil. 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Que hola, gata. Que hola, omega. 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

fly on my drive to the top. 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Now I had, I thought about wreaking havoc on an opposition. Kinda shocking, they want a static with precision. I'm automatic, quarterback, I ain't talking second, pack it up on.

0: 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A Csaba Rádió.
1: They say the holy water's watered down, and this town's lost its faith.

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1: It's Profits, Profits. Representing that killer California. Baby, baby. I told you. If you make a mistake like this, it's no turning back. You gotta love.